0: hits.
1: Sunday mornings were your favorite. 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You did your hair up like you were famous.

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And every once in a while, I start texting, write a paragraph.

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2: 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I might never be the one you take home to mother.

0: 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Yeah, we turning it up.
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